0: Nytfjord Radio. Mere variation.
1: The brand new number one across the nation. They have toppled ABBA. They are Pussycat. And this is Mississippi. Till next week. Ta-da! Bye!

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0: Ja, Mame hed nummeret her med Bobby Darin. Twinkle Toes hedder den næste hit, der var på hitlisten. Det er med en herre, der hedder Roy Orbison.
1: I'll tell you, there's a whole bunch of them coming over and talking to you. Hey, did you hear about the girl?